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1: 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has a sort of machine check account balance, no way happening, you barely pay 200,000 banga. To a list, the Mudu Pere, she, Baba, me, you know, Larry, and she, Baba, me, Kimama,
0: nice, you was a goodbye. Mama, yellow, Veda, 500 naira tele, umbak, when you could put that 1,000. Who we want to Veda 2,000, was it that 5,000? Oh, say, Dahoya, Nuto Yato, can sing, times 2 to a fair saloon, you call Wawu. 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
1: Jan Grover, of course, it's Skepta, Odumodu Black, and Sir Idris Elba. That's right, Idris Elba was just knighted by the King of England, and it's a big one for all his fans and many more who've always felt that this was something that needed to happen. My name is Big Shady on the Beat. 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My name is Big Shady on the Beat. This is your Morning Rush. Now we get Wednesday started off, even though it feels sort of like a slow news or slow positive news Wednesday. But we want to see how to make sure, put some smiles on your faces and get your day started the right way. While we're at it, let me know how you're starting your morning, whether on school run, on the way from a night shift, or getting ready for the hustle and bustle of the day. Whatever it is, we got you covered with the hits, the gists, and so much more right here on your Beat 97.9 FM. Got a special shout out to make in a moment. We'll get ready for all of that. Let's get your day started the right way now with more updates on sports and all the others heading your way.
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1: Lagos, for the first time ever, the world of elite MMA lands on your doorstep. 13 fights, 26 fighters, one stage. 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Wasiu Adesina faces Nacho Campos. Patrick Okeme takes on Octave Ayinda. This is not just a fight night. It's power. It's pride. It's a global spectacle. From Lagos to the world, this is where Africa shows up. 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

0: joint. This is the Morning Rush with Shady on the beat.
1: World Health Organization is reporting some positive news as regards the Ebola outbreak. And this one is not to make any nation or country, relent in whatever health steps or preparations it's been taken on, but more importantly, to just let you know that there is hope in the runnings. My name is Big Shady on the Beat. This is your Morning Rush. Now, with all the hassle and preparation rather frantically by many nations as regards the newly announced Pan-African pandemic known as Ebola, a lot of the nations have tried to, bolster up their security measures from the airports to their borders and others, while intensifying health, procedures in offices and many others just to ensure we nip this in the bud as soon as possible. Well, the African tally as of yesterday, or at least as of Monday, was said to be around 906 within the African continent. It stands now at about 116. So that is a massive drop across most of the nations where it was originally announced to have been an outbreak. We hope that, of course, whatever steps these nations are taking to bring it down continues until it is completely eliminated. I'm not really sure exactly why it kept on, being around certain African nations, aside maybe poverty and healthcare. Well, I guess I have my hands on those two. But we'd like to see a complete Africa-free Ebola status soon enough. But we'll keep you up to speed on all of that. Still on slow positive news Wednesday, got some updates coming through. And this one is for those who've been looking forward to the possible boost in the minimum wage. Well, we'll talk about that in a bit. This is your Hobby Station.
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6: 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Patrick Okeme takes on Octave Ayinda. 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
2: Lagos, for the first time ever, the world of elite MMA lands on your doorstep. 13 fights, 26 fighters, one stage. 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Patrick Okeme takes on Octave Ayinda. 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
1: Still your heartbeat station, your Beat 97.9 FM Energy by Tiwa Savage and Wandeko alongside Mavo. Still one of my favorite tunes to be out right now. And if you haven't copped it, be sure to go take a listen. Check out the visuals as well. A lot of energy was put into it to make it absolutely fantastic. My name is Big Shelly on the beat. This is your Morning Rush. While at it, giving a special shout out to the military military checkpoints at the entrance of the Kuje Express. Big shout out to Commander Yemi and his team. Fantastic people, amazing energy, and of course, always on point to do their job every step of the way. May the good Lord bless you all in all that you do and energize you every step of the way. Now, while we're at it, recently there were talks as of Monday that many of the state governors across Nigeria were calling on the federal government to increase the new minimum wage from 70,000 to 100,000. Now, while this conversation was on, a lot of Nigerians were a bit hopeful that this might just boost up some of the confidence many have been dealing with in their workspace. Well, the private sector is, you know, giving some pushback. Say, hey, don't expect us to do the same thing. We're not matching energy for energy. It's not aura for aura season. But anyway, they're giving certain instances as to regards why this cannot be a reality in the private sector. And of course, that's because of high cost of production, with petrol and diesel prices being what they are. Many of these companies are already struggling and on the brink of managing to pay salaries and more to their staff. So I can understand that as well. But while that is ongoing, they also went on to highlight that the minimum wage cost should not be mirrored across all sectors, because according to what they've, you know, done some research about, in the oil and gas sector, people are already paying about 150 to 200,000 as minimum wage. So it can be one shoe fits all situation in the minimum scale. But my question is, if the minimum wage is not unified, what happens to someone working in the private sector and someone working in the civil service earning two different salaries and paychecks at the end of the day in a sector or in a world where you expect some level of balance and equality? It becomes quite tricky, isn't it? But you have to look at it from all angles, the employee angle, the employer's angle, and the government level. And that gives you a better holistic view as regards what might be the best course of action. We'll see where it turns out in the next few days. But it's still slow news, slow positive news, Wednesday Morning Rush. We've got the Big Ten on your alternative charts coming up next, right here on your Heartbeat Station.

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Wrapping things up right here on your morning rush on the Beat 97.9 FM, I take you into one particular fear of mine, and I've always wondered how people deal with it, but now it's becoming a reality in some parts of Europe. My name is Big Shady on the Beat. This is your morning rush. I've always wondered how people do hookups, how people actually book for hookups and are comfortable enough, especially for those of you who take them to your home. Now, by the way, I have no disrespect for people in that line of work, and I think I've always urged for the legalization of it so as to give them a bit more safety. And I'm not, you know, as knowledgeable as the reasons or the nuance as regards how the work itself goes. But I am quite knowledgeable about the individual differences about human beings, our psychologies, and the way we were raised. So I've always wondered, how do people get so confident to go online, contact a service, or get a phone number from a particular service provider in this line of work and ask for a particular person? You're not concerned about the person's possible medical records. You're not possibly concerned about the person's current mental status. You're not concerned about the person's personal behavior or characteristics. Hence, of course, some of you have been burgled, robbed, and maybe almost even killed. Well, in a particular case in Europe, a young man was killed by a lady he had actually paid for a hookup. And it turns out the young lady in question has a mental instability. And the question many have been asking is, how is she diagnosed with that and allowed to work under the service? And more importantly, how is this even possible that someone with a mental condition was able to be booked, received and provided a service, only to go ahead to kill the person the service was rendered to? It begs the question, how much trust should people really have in such services when making them in the first place? I don't know. I don't really know. It's a sad story. I shouldn't be laughing, but the entire, you know, dynamics of it is quite crazy. But anyway, if you're out there, you know, doing what you do, just like Shafi Bello said, it means to an end. I don't know what to say about it. Who am I to judge? But all I'll say is, y'all be careful out here. Y'all be careful. Streets are wild. Anyway, we got a whole lot more fun still coming your way on the Beat 97.9 FM. Victor Verma's got you covered on the Drive Time Show from 4 down to 9 p.m. I'll catch you tomorrow. Pre-weekend special. Until then, stay safe, y'all.

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2: 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The federal government said it has tightened health screening and surveillance at the borders, airports and seaports nationwide following the outbreak of the Bindubuki strain of Ebola virus disease. In a statement signed by the Assistant Director of Press and Public Relations, Ado Babu, the Federal Ministry of Health and Social Welfare noted that although there was currently no confirmed Ebola case in Nigeria, it stressed that heightened preparedness measures had been activated nationwide to safeguard public health. The Independent National Electoral Commission, INEC, has launched a formal investigation into the alleged misuse of authorized access credentials granted to personnel participating in the ongoing continuous voter registration, CVR. A statement by the National Commissioner and Chairman of the Information and Voter Education Committee, Muhammad Haruna, indicated that the Commission's internal audit trial had successfully identified the user account through which a specific voter record was accessed and subsequently disclosed without authorization. The United States Congress has directed the Secretary of State to engage the Nigerian government over the trial, conviction, and imprisonment of Nnamdi Kanu, leader of the Indigenous People of Biafra, IPOB. The directive followed a resolution passed by Congress on May 22, 2026. On the foreign scene, the United States military has said it launched self-defense strikes on Iran overnight and shut down ballistic missiles and drones fired at ships and Gulf countries. However, Iran said it had attacked U.S. bases and helicopters in a regional country using missiles and drones in retaliation. CENTCOM said Tehran fired two missiles at Kuwait and three at Bahrain, all of which broke apart or were intercepted. And in sports, protesting teachers toppled towering statues of football players on Mexico City's main promenade and threatened growing protests before the World Cup if the government does not respond to their labor demands. A dissident wing of the National Teachers Union, CNTE, called the protest and is also threatening demonstrations at the opening of the World Cup on June 11th. In the world of entertainment, popular Nigerian Fuji musician Remy Aluko has disclosed that he can no longer see. Speaking about the cause of his predicament, the singer stated that he has been battling glaucoma for years. And that's the headline news on the Beat 97.9 FM Abuja. 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I am Eugenia Omar. Thank you for listening.
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2: 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The abduction of dozens of pupils and teachers from schools in Orire local government area of Oyo State has sparked widespread outrage across the country, prompting condemnation from the Senate, coordinated nationwide protests by teachers, and renewed calls by lawmakers for comprehensive reforms to Nigeria's security architecture. The protests took place in the Federal Capital Territory, Edo, Rivers, Cross River, Benue, Adamawa, Taraba, Akwa Ibom, Abia, Osun, Lagos, Niger, and several other states. The Jigawa State House of Assembly has suspended the Speaker of Aoyo Legislative Council, Haruna Maigari, over alleged anti-party activities that officials say threaten All Progressives Congress unity at the grassroots. The decision was taken during plenary at the Assembly Complex in Dutse, the state capital, as the party continues to deal with the fallout from recent primaries. The National Identity Management Commission, NIMC, has raised fresh concerns over the activities of cyber criminals operating fake national identity number NIM websites designed to harvest Nigeria's personal data and expose them to identity theft. The commission warned that fraudulent online platforms and social media flyers are circulating currently, falsely claiming to offer free NIM data modification and correction services. On the foreign scene, 7 people have been killed and 11 others injured after a drone hit a passenger bus traveling through a Russia-controlled part of Ukraine, an official said. Denis Pushilin, the Kremlin-installed leader of Ukraine's eastern Donetsk region, said the bus was struck in the early hours of Wednesday as it was traveling between Moscow and Simferopol in Russian. Denis Pushilin, the Kremlin-installed leader of Ukraine's eastern Donetsk region, said the bus was struck in the early hours of Wednesday as it was traveling between Moscow and Simferopol in Russian-occupied Crimea. And in sports, the team statement has said the Iran's World Cup squad will arrive early on Sunday in Mexico, where they will be based for the duration of the global football tournament. The 2026 World Cup, which is being jointly hosted by the United States, Mexico, and Canada, runs from June 11 to July 19. In the world of entertainment, the Nigerian music star David Adeleke, popularly known as Davido, will perform at the Los Angeles leg of the World Cup 2026 Countdown Concert Series, scheduled for Wednesday, June 10. A statement issued by FIFA said the Los Angeles concert will feature Diplo's Major Lazer alongside Davido, with additional artists expected to be announced. And that's the headline news on the Beat 97.9 FM Abuja. 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

comedy at its finest, as one of Nigeria's most intentional comedians brings premium humor to the capital city. 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

0: 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Right off.
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I'm excited to be here for you and I want to help you get by the traffic of the nation's capital. Remember, you can join me at Abeat 97 ABJ. That's how you get to be a part of the show on Twitter or on any social media platform of your choice. The big countdown is on to one of the biggest sporting football events in the world. It's the 2026 FIFA World Cup. And Nigeria, even though we're not a World Cup, we're set to take the center stage. Yes, because Afrobeat heavyweight Davido will headline the United States leg of the historic World Cup 2026 Countdown Concert Series. Now, the Global Football Governing Body revealed that the event is organized in collaboration with the Recording Academy, that's the Grammys, and will take place on Wednesday, the 10th of June 2026 at the iconic Crypto Arena in LA. What's more, Davido is going to share the stage with, or the marquee in this case, with Diplo Electronic Music Project. You also have the likes of Major Lazer and a whole lot more for a cross-cultural celebration just days before the tournament kickoff. And the high-energy event is part of a first-of-its-kind synchronized multi-city live broadcast linking simultaneous stadium concerts and performances across three nations. So it's going to be happening in three different places and it will be broadcast live, linking the three of them. So it's going to be happening in Toronto, in Canada, and in Mexico. Ooh, that is amazing. I'm hoping Davido performs this song, Unavailable by Davido. Let's go.

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0: My name is Victor Velmo, and this is your drive time show on the heartbeat of Abuja. We are the Beat 97.9 FM. Thanks for staying there and keeping us loud. The countdown to the election is on, and we are hearing bizarre stories every day. Now, there's a case of a kidnap. So, gunmen have reportedly kidnapped the sister of the former Minister of Power, Adebayo Adelabu, along with her children in Ibadan, Oyo. Remember, he stepped down from the Minister of Power to go and run for the governor in Oyo State, and this means he is now a person of public interest. And the victims, that's his sister and her kids, were abducted. They were abducted in an ambush before the criminals fled the scene, sending shockwaves through the community. And a video online shows the aftermath of the incident, with family members and onlookers in visible distress. Like, somebody tell me what is really going on here. So, I mean, election does not have to be a do or die affair. We can always have a peaceful election. And if you are in a person who's running for office, you want to protect the things that matter to you, the people that are closest to you, because if they can't get to you, in most cases, they go for those people. What's on your schedule, Abuja? Come on, Koboko Master has something up his sleeves, and it is happening on the 21st of June. It's Koboko Master de la Decima. It's happening on the 21st of June at Transco Hilton in Abuja. And the show is going to feature the likes of Igo Dai, Godons, MC Adopi King, and a host of others. Tickets are selling fast. You can get yours at blackpearlevents.com.ng, or you just keep listening and I'll let you in on how you can win yourself a ticket. 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

We are the Beat 97.9 FM, Victor Velmo, Victor Velmo, helping you get through the busy traffic of the FCT. On the other side of 6 o'clock, we have a heavy dose of hit music lined up just to make sure your Wednesday, your midweek evening goes a whole lot better. It's getting cloudy in some parts of town, and if it rains, you know better to keep yourself safe and not to drive too fast. So be safe, stay well, stay dry. 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
3: 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BPP joins critical stakeholders and distinguished representatives of the presidency to unveil the journey of BPP's evolution from the era of budget, monitoring and price intelligence units, BMPIU, towards a digital future. 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
3: 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Funny thing about your problems, they ain't mine. 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Getting religious with it. High crossing these state lines. Working hard through the late.

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0: Lagos. For the first time ever, the world of elite MMA lands on your doorstep. 13 fights, 26 fighters, one stage. Nigeria versus the world. Wasiu Adesina faces Nacho Campos. Patrick Okeme takes on Octave Ayinda. This is not just a fight night. It's power. It's pride. It's a global spectacle. From Lagos to the world, this is where Africa shows up. 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

Velmo, Vic the Velmo. Thanks for starting the show with me. We kicked off from 4 o'clock and what? We're getting closer to 7. Our sports crew on standby for Sports Extra. Talk to me what's happening in Liverpool right now in a major shakeup for the upcoming Premier League season. Bournemouth manager Adoni Iraola has reportedly agreed to become the new head coach of Liverpool. He's a highly rated tactician, by the way, and he earned widespread praise for his high pressing style and impressive tactical turnaround at Bournemouth, and he has chosen to take a massive leap to Anfield. So negotiations have moved swiftly, and we're hearing that he has agreed in principle to be the Liverpool manager. So as soon as they wrap this one up, you'll be the first to know. Speaking of which, in terms of sports, Davido is also set to headline one of the concerts that will be happening at the iconic Crypto Center in Los Angeles just ahead of the 2026 World Cup. Earlier on, I played Unforgettable and Unavailable as one of the songs I would love him to perform. I think this one should also be on his set list. It's your Drive Time Show on the Beat, 978 BJ.

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4: 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BPP joins critical stakeholders and distinguished representatives of the presidency to unveil the journey of BPP's evolution from the era of budget, monitoring and price intelligence units, BMPIU, towards a digital future. 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

0: first time ever, the world of Elite MMA lands on your doorstep. 13 fights, 26 fighters, one stage. Nigeria versus the world. Wasiu Adesina faces Nacho Campos. Patrick Okeme takes on Octave Ayinda. This is not just a fight night. It's power. It's pride. It's a global spectacle. From Lagos to the world, this is where Africa shows up. Date, June the 13th, time 6 p.m. Echo Hotel Convention Center. 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

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Do you think of the musician Flavor as a playboy? Well, Flavor has made it clear that he is not built for the traditional quiet family lifestyle when he was asked in a recent interview about his personal life and relationship status. The singer said that he belongs to the wild. Oh my goodness. Well, to each their own. Let me know, do you belong to, are you domesticated, or you belong

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mafia, come out of my mind. 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

for starting the show with me and for keeping it locked. 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Tapping out with this one is Cheeky Cheesy with Wah, Wah, Wah. Hey, I wanna Wah, Wah, Wah. Have a good night. Bye-bye.

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We steady shopping life like suya.

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